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0: Frank Phillips College is very proud of all the graduates this year. They congratulate all the local graduating students from Texline, Hartley, Channing, and Dalhart, who have worked so hard for this achievement. Frank Phillips College is happy to announce the following students will be graduating this year: Christian Acevedo, Edgar Alvidres, Evelyn Amaya, Julian Avalos, Veronica Ballou, Sandra Barone, Brandis 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Maria Penanuri, Fabio Perez, Juan Perez, Miley Perez, Noelia Perez, Harley Ralston, Maria Romero, Christian Salinas, Emmanuel Saldivar, Mallory Sandoval, Haven Seaton, Aiden Schaffner, Cody Shalip, Aaron Smolders, Carlos Sun, Maricela Soto, Kiera Turner, Stephanie Vasquez, Ashley Veliz, Diego Venzer, and Gregory Whitaker. They are proud of you. Best of luck in the future.
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0: Frank Phillips College is very proud of all the graduates this year. They congratulate all the local graduating students from Texline, Hartley, Channing, and Dalhart, who have worked so hard for this achievement. Frank Phillips College is happy to announce the following students will be graduating this year: Christian Acevedo, Edgar Alvidres, Evelyn Amaya, Julian Avalos, Veronica Ballou, Sandra Barone, Brandis 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Aaron Smolders, Carlos Sun, Maricela Soto, Kiera Turner, Stephanie Vasquez, Ashley Veliz, Diego Venzer, and Gregory Whitaker. They are proud of you. Best of luck in the future.
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1: I'm MG Kelly. 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

0: 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We thank you for keeping it here to KXIT 94.5, your home for the classics, where we live by one simple motto.
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1: 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This is the American Hit List, and it's on again. Thanks for coming along this week as we revisit the times when the greatest hits of all time were chart toppers. 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
1: Well, what's in Florida?
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4: The recent rains in parts of Texas could cause some horses to develop laminitis. Hello, everyone. I'm veterinarian Dr. Bob Judd with Texas Vet News on the Texas Farm Bureau Radio Network. A large portion of Texas received some much-needed rain recently, but if you have horses, the rain and rapid growth of pastures could be a concern. Lots of horses have equine metabolic syndrome, or EMS, and although most of these horses are overweight, not all are overweight. Many just have fatty deposits in various areas like the crest of the neck, and some have no outward symptoms at all. Another group of older horses commonly have equine Cushing's disease, which is now called pars pituitary intermedia dysfunction, or PPID for short. Horses with both EMS and PPID are prone to develop laminitis, as both of these conditions cause horses to be insulin resistant, and because of this, the insulin levels in the horse's blood are increased. Increased insulin levels can cause laminitis, and high carbohydrate diets, especially lush green pastures in the spring after a rain, are very high in non-structural carbohydrates. It has been shown that 20% of the horses over 15 years of age have PPID, and the older they are, the more likely they have PPID. So if you have older horses, it's a good idea to have your veterinarian test your horses before putting them out on lush green pasture. If your horse is overweight, which previously was called an easy keeper, or if your horse has a crusty neck or abnormal fat deposits at other areas of the body, have your veterinarian test for EMS. Laminitis is a very serious and potentially deadly condition, and the spring lush grass is a perfect scenario to cause an episode of this disease. No horses should be suddenly turned out on lush grass, but most of these insulin-resistant horses cannot eat lush grass regardless of the situation. Ask your veterinarian if turning your horse out on lush pasture is a good idea. This is Texas Vet News. I'm Dr. Bob Judd on the Texas Farm Bureau Radio Network.
5: Sunshine lighting up the spirit. 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
5: KXIT.

Frank Phillips College is very proud of all the graduates this year. They congratulate all the local graduating students from Texline, Hartley, Channing, and Dalhart, who have worked so hard for this achievement. Frank Phillips College is happy to announce the following students will be graduating this year: Christian Acevedo, Edgar Alvidres, Evelyn Amaya, Julian Avalos, Veronica Ballou, Sandra Barone, Brandis 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Aaron Smolders, Carlos Sun, Maricela Soto, Kiera Turner, Stephanie Vasquez, Ashley Veliz, Diego Venzer, and Gregory Whitaker. They are proud of you. Best of luck in the future.

0: Mitch Anthony here with today's Daily Dose. The other day, I saw a sign on a business counter that I liked. It read, "The difficult we do immediately. The impossible takes a little longer." Now, there's an attitude I can work with. Contrast that sign with the one I've seen on so many business counters that cynically ask, "You want it when?" The most enjoyable people to work with are those who are willing to do the difficult and who are not put off by words like impossible. They find a way to make it happen. They don't waste time and energy trying to figure out whose fault it is, fixing blame, or rationalizing how it got that way, making excuses. No, some people look at a difficult situation and immediately start a course of action to repair it. We are all often tempted in these situations to do otherwise, to complain, to blame, to point fingers, and to procrastinate. None of these things help, and it only serves to bolster the belief that it can't be done. But it can be done. It only requires that I be willing to do the difficult. 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
2: Winter wheat fields are abandoned across the High Plains. I'm Kerry Martin with Texas Ag News and Views on the Texas Farm Bureau Radio Network. We have a really bad wheat crop in Texas this year, but we're not alone. Winter wheat fields are being abandoned across the High Plains. It's happening in Kansas, according to Kansas State University's Dan O'Brien.
3: As you drive around the state right now, you see some fields that have been sprayed with the intention of planting spring-seeded, fall-harvested crops, corn, sorghum, maybe soybeans, depending where it's at. And I've seen that, I guess, more so in the central part of the state. In the western part of the state, we vary quite a bit. It's, I guess I call it spotty.
2: O'Brien says he's estimating about 13% of fields abandoned right now, but some others are calling it a higher percentage than that. In Oklahoma, it's been a rough season, according to Oklahoma State University's Josh Bashong.
4: There's a lot of activity from the crop adjusters trying to get them scheduled out there as soon as we can before we pay it off or destroy it. So we definitely want to get them out there if you have to. Leaves a certain amount of acreage or strips. We work with your adjusters on that. Your crop insurance agents, keep them informed of everything. Like I said, we don't want to destroy anything before we have to. But also keep in mind, we don't want to be shooting for low numbers. I mean, that helps us short term for a bigger check. But we start dropping that APH over time. Our premiums go up. Coverage is less. So we want to be mindful of trying to be forward thinking as well.
2: And in the Texas Panhandle, Gene Franks of Halsey Insurance recommends producers don't get in too big of a hurry to call the adjuster.
5: And when an adjuster goes out and looks at a wheat field, if there's green in the wheat anywhere in that field, then they count the green parts. Every tiller counts. Mm-hmm. And so the longer you wait, kind of what I tell everybody, it's just going to get worse if it doesn't rain. And so the way crop insurance works is you go in there and how many ever bushels they count that they say that crop will make, well, that's taken off of what their claim is. So I'd suggest guys not to get in too big of a hurry, because the longer the drought is, that plant has more chance of dying, and so the appraisal gets worse, and they'll get a little bit more money out of the deal.
2: 56% of the Texas wheat crop was rated poor to very poor in this week's Texas Crop Progress and Condition Reports. As a result of the drought that has caused all of these problems for the wheat crop, USDA has now designated 34 Texas counties as natural disaster areas. That designation allows the Farm Service Agency to extend emergency credit to producers recovering through emergency loans. Those loans can be used to meet a variety of recovery needs, including replacement of equipment or livestock, reorganization of a farming operation, or to refinance certain debts. I'm Kerry Martin on the Texas Farm Bureau Radio Network.
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4: 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I'm Tom Nicoletti with Focus on Agriculture for the Texas Farm Bureau Radio Network. The Delta Pine New Product Evaluator, NPE, program is kicking off its 19th season with growers evaluating cotton varieties for the class of 27. This is continuing a long-standing grower seed brand partnership focused on delivering improved performance and advanced agronomic traits. We go to Lubbock, and Eric Best is there. He is Delta Pine Cotton Product Manager. And Eric, why has this program been so very successful over nearly two decades?
5: 19 years, and it is successful and continues to be successful because, in my opinion, it is producer focused. Anytime we keep the grower and the customer at the center of variety advancements, at the center of us building management plans and how to be successful with these things that they share amongst their peers, a program like this is going to be successful.
4: This year, there are 10 different variety candidates for the class of 27 in two different categories. What are those candidates, and why will that be important for producers to evaluate?
5: So across the belt this year, we are looking at 10 candidates for advancement into the class of 27, pending grower feedback and grower results. There's two that are Bolgard 3 Extend Flex, a trait platform we've been on the last several years. These are the last two potential candidates in that pipeline. That breeding pipeline is transitioning to the Bolgard 3 Extend Flex with Thrive-On technology. Doesn't mean we won't have the B3XF still available for sale. This is just the last of that pipeline. The other eight, those are going to be new Thrive-On lines that we're evaluating on growers across the belt. 10 products, 8 Thrive-Ons, 2 B3XFs. As the trait transition continues, looking forward to seeing how these things respond in these geographies.
4: That is Eric Best. He is Delta Pine Cotton Product Manager in Lubbock. I'm Tom Nicoletti for the Texas Farm Bureau Radio Network.
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1: This hour's weather being brought to you by High Plains Auctioneers. Now tracking some pretty nice Friday weather across our area. A quiet day today, starting off cool but warming up steadily with sunny skies, southwest wind in around 15 to 20 miles per hour this afternoon. We should be pushing up around 85 degrees. Overnight tonight, clear. A quiet Friday evening. We'll drop down to the upper 40s. But tomorrow, sunshine, the wind up 15 to 25 out of the southwest. High tomorrow near 90 degrees. From News Channel 10, I'm Doppler Dave for KXIT.
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3: He's like fire and ice and rage. The night and the storm and the heart of the sun. He's wonderful.

as a way to start a Friday. Yeah, just openly mocking an old friend. Why not? 7:05 and 45 degrees. Yet another Friday, yet another morning show. Here we go. And I'm your Chief Yeti, Aaron Graves, broadcasting live from the Valley Irrigation Big Five Pumps Studios. Yeah, because there's two studios here. So I can say studios, just to be more accurate. But yeah, it is Friday, and we got a gorgeous weekend in store for us. We'll look at the extended forecast, see if that promised heat wave is going to show up, see if there's any rain in the forecast coming up. Also got local news this hour, and lots of great music.

Yeah, some songs are made by how they end. I love how that song ends. CeeLo there just vocalizing. It's nice. Puts in a good mood on a Friday morning. Yeah, we got some spring weather. We're past the gloom of the rainy days, and we just got a gorgeous weekend in store for us. Going to basically get up maybe to upper 80s tomorrow. Cold front comes in. Sunday back down into the 70s, and then we slowly warm up into the 80s on Monday. Tuesday and Wednesday, low 90s, maybe even Thursday. Nothing like high. I think the hot temperatures are going to be further south, according to a graphic the Weather Service sent us. Maybe Southern Panhandle, you know, Amarillo and Point South could be more hot. Could be hotter. It could be smoking down there. But up here, well, you know, it's been kind of what we'd had in March, just string of 90-degree days. Not bad. We can handle that. No rain in the forecast, though. The front that's coming through Saturday, it's going to set up some kind of dry line thing. So, if you have, you know, business in the eastern panhandle, Perryton, Canadian, Pampa, they're expecting severe weather, like large hail and gusty winds. But over here in our neck of the woods, we'll be behind the dry line Saturday, so nothing. We don't have any rain in the forecast. Then looking into next week, no rain either, but some beautiful weather. Yeah, this is outside kind of weather. This is go do stuff, take the kids to the park, mow the grass, wash the car, you know, that kind of stuff. Barbecue. Oh, my goodness. Barbecue something this weekend.

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2: 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I'm Jesse Torres. To top our news, it's all about sign-ups, starting with the Dower Junior High School PTO Color Run. Here's Ashley.
3: It's going to be Saturday, May 16th, starting at 10 a.m. If you'd like to register, registration is still open up until the event. You can even register the morning of. You can reach out to me at 806-268-3470 with any questions you have, or check us out on social media. We do have a link to the registration form posted there that you can take a look at. During the color run, you have two options. You can either do a one-mile fun run that takes, 15 to 20 minutes mostly, and then there's also a 5K option. So it goes quite a bit further. It takes about 45 minutes to an hour to complete, but you can choose to do either one. Dalhart Junior High School PTO works to help raise funds to improve the quality of life at Dalhart Junior High School and to meet the needs of the school that traditional state funding may not support, so that the teachers and students can exhibit excellence every day. In 2025, we were able to raise about $11,000 to support the student and teacher activities at the school through our race registrations and the sponsorships we got for Color Run. And that money was used over the past year to do a lot of things at the school. We were able to replace some art classroom tables that had been there since the original school was built. We were able to update the library, work with

0: work with the librarian to update the furniture, to make it more enjoyable and functional for the teachers and staff. One of the big things we do every year is we provide snacks for the students during the STAR testing. So we make sure that every kid in the school gets a snack every day that they're testing for STAR.
1: 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All about sign-ups for the XIT Trail of Sales. 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You need to register with the Chamber before May 29th, the event on June the 6th from 8 a.m. to 2 p.m., 244-5646, or go to the website at dalhart.org. More sign-ups, Ada Upsilon's 24th annual golf scramble taking place Saturday, May the 30th. This is a four-man scramble, $280 per team. Registration will start at noon on that Saturday with a tee time, 1 p.m. Beneficiaries this year, the Dalhart Nursing Home, and of course, local teacher scholarships. Number to call, 268-0158. 268-0158. Some activities still upcoming for the school year. Coming up this Monday is awards night at 6 p.m. And one more sign up to throw your way, the Eric's Heart Scholarship Benefit Men's Softball Tournament. June the 27th will be a home run derby with silent auction and concession, all going to a great cause. 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For more information, 717-8841. 717-8841. Keep it right here to KXIT for more details as that date approaches. That's your look at news on the Pulse. 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

In a recent poll, more than 8 in 10 Americans said struggles with the gas pump are putting strain on their finances. Well, the other two Americans couldn't talk right now because they were busy sucking gas out of their neighbor's Subaru.

That's a little reference there to Simon and Garfunkel song. There's the end of Spirit of the Radio there by Rush. You know, Janis Joplin, we always say Janis Joplin, but she did songs as part of a group called Big Brother and Holding Company. And then the record label realized, you know what? And, you know, people shuffle around stuff like that. Because if you'd buy it now, you don't go and buy Big Brother Holding Company's greatest hits. You buy Janis Joplin's greatest hits. And, of course, she did release a couple of albums on her own solo, and some singles, of course. Some charted really good, some not so good. Some are really good songs that just, you know, I guess at the time people were just like, whatever. You know, the song Before Me and Bobby McGee, which of course was the number one hit for Janis Joplin, is a song called Maybe. And I tell you what, just listen for a minute.

0: Tire tips its hat to every graduate in our community. Your grit, determination, and hard work have brought you to this moment, and we can't wait to see where the trail leads next. Special recognition going to Hunter Trussler, Talon Garcia, Zach Drew, and Cammie Maddox. We are so happy to celebrate this great achievement with you. Congratulations from Heiser Tire. This community is proud of you.
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1: This hour's weather being brought to you by High Plains Auctioneers. Now, tracking some pretty nice Friday weather across our area. A quiet day today, starting off cool but warming up steadily with sunny skies, southwest wind in around 15 to 20 miles per hour this afternoon. We should be pushing up around 85 degrees. Overnight tonight, clear. A quiet Friday evening. We'll drop down to the upper 40s. But tomorrow, sunshine, the wind up 15 to 25 out of the southwest. High tomorrow near 90 degrees. From News Channel 10, I'm Doppler Dave for KXIT.
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5 degrees. The power of love. Yeah, you can feel it, but when you put that kind of bass line to it and guitar riff, you really feel it. Yeah. Good song there, Huey Lewis in the News. Excellent. It makes me want to go watch Back to the Future again. Yet again, for the umpteenth time. Like, what movie do you just, like, put on? It's like, you know, you had fans is like Star Wars, and they would brag, I've seen Star Wars 300 times. I'm a fan of Star Wars. I've seen it a lot. I don't think I've seen it 300 times. I have watched Back to the Future a lot. The original movie. And there's just something about it. It's a good movie. Funny, but well put together, well edited. You know another movie I've watched a lot of, too, is that one called The Wonders. You know that Tom Hanks movie? Tom Hanks movie about the one-hit wonder band. You got the song Doing That Thing You Do. I've watched that a lot, too. That's just a song. That's a movie you can just put on and just do housework and walk through the, oh, I like that scene, you know, while you're heading to the laundry. You can hear the music in the background and the talk. Repeat everything line by line while you're putting dishes away. It's that kind of movie. Ah, you know, just in case, you know, you're not doing anything outdoors this weekend. Go put on your comfort movie. How about that? Or comfort TV show. Let's see, what do we got here in the way of local announcements? We got something new across our desk. This was posted by the Hartley Fire and EMS. They need your help. They're in the middle of one of the most active fire seasons they've seen, and their equipment is stretched thin. So they're trying to raise $160,000 for a new brush truck. They've exhausted every grant available, so there's no outside funding coming in. So they're asking the communities of Dallam and Hartley counties to help out. So you can make a check payable to the Hartley Fire Department, drop it off. They can do Cash App, PayPal, Venmo. They have a website. It's not Kickstarter. It's called givebutter.com. And there's a link on their Facebook post to that if you want to donate. And if you can't donate, just share the post. Spread the word. $160,000 is not much. You know, it's not much, you know, compared to some other stuff that could be fundraised for. And it will turn around and benefit you. You never know with these wildfires. So consider giving to the Hartley Fire and EMS for the new brush truck. There you go. That's morning announcements for you. 8:10 and 48 degrees. 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
5: Did we just become best friends?
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7: I would do anything for my wife, but I'm not a romantic person. I wish I was. There are moments when it's glaringly obvious. I get to travel so much doing stand-up. I did a show in Cologne, Germany, and before the show, I was walking over this bridge that went across the Rhine River, and as I walked across, I noticed there were hundreds of locks on this bridge, and each of the locks had two initials, and it was apparent that couples had put their lock there as a symbol of their relationship, and I looked at it, and I thought, that's perfect. Nothing captures love like a rusty padlock dangling over filthy water. But it was visually spectacular, and it affected me. I'm almost embarrassed to admit this. I found myself spending the next hour just kind of looking for a hardware store in this town I had never been in. I spent an hour looking, and eventually I found a hardware store. I went in, and I bought a bolt cutter. And I went back, and I started snipping off the locks. And with each snip, I said, it's over! It's over! You're free!

0: graduates, this moment is yours. Welch Grain congratulates you and your families for the dedication and support that made this walk across the stage possible. The future is bright, and your community is behind you every step of the way. We would like to honor Addison Ramirez with special recognition. We are so proud of you and all your hard work. From our family to yours, congratulations and good luck on all your future endeavors.
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1: This hour's weather being brought to you by High Plains Auctioneers. Now, tracking some pretty nice Friday weather across our area. A quiet day today, starting off cool but warming up steadily with sunny skies, southwest wind in around 15 to 20 miles per hour this afternoon. We should be pushing up around 85 degrees. Overnight tonight, clear. A quiet Friday evening. We'll drop down to the upper 40s, but tomorrow, sunshine, the wind up 15 to 25 out of the southwest. High tomorrow near 90 degrees. From News Channel 10, I'm Doppler Dave for KXIT.
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You know, honestly, I just play this song in hopes that it annoys someone. This song is in my bag of music tracks, the same way as Tiptoe Through the Tulips is. I like to hear it, but I know it's going to annoy somebody when I play it. So, because it's fun. It's fun. It's like, you know, it's like you got that one friend that just hates YMCA, right? And so every once in a while you're driving around your car, you make sure YMCA comes up in your playlist. Just because. All right, anyways. No, actually, it's a good jam. It's a vibe song. I've talked about vibe songs before, Emotional Rescue. And it makes me smile because it cracks me up at the end of the song. I'll be riding through the desert to the Chargers. It's like, I giggle every time I hear that. Puts me in a good mood. Hey, let's see what's going on. Hour number three of the morning show. Time for a second cup of coffee. 48 degrees. And, well, it is a good Friday, so I probably shouldn't mention that the Lakers didn't win yesterday. Sorry, Jesse. I didn't realize you came in. I was going to say that before you came in. So the Thunder leading that series 2 games for... They need Luka. Yeah, they do need Luka. Yes, they do. They do need Luka. So, well, we'll see what happens. There's still, you know, it's the best of 7 series. You got time. Next time they play is tomorrow. So we got that. Also, looks like the Pistons are now leading over the Cavaliers 2 games in that series. All right. So they got games on Saturday and the next round for the Spurs and Timberwolves and the Knicks and 76ers is tonight. They're going to be playing tonight on Amazon Prime. So there's your baseball news. Music news. Bonnie Tyler, you know, holding on for a hero, Total Eclipse of the Heart. She got rushed to the emergency room, had emergency surgery. Now she's in a medically induced coma after going emergency intestinal surgery. She's 74. And recently put out some music in the last couple of years. It was a good album. She's still got a good voice. So hopefully they can get her through that medical emergency.

That's for those of you who can't get emotional rescue out of your head. There you go. That's kind of the fun song coming up here. You know, we talked about Ringo Starr's got a new album out, country flavored album. It's got some duets on it and whatnot. Paul McCartney and Ringo Starr do a proper duet, which, believe it or not, you know, besides, you know, singing in the Beatles and, you know, backup vocals and stuff like that, really hadn't done a duet. Now, this is not on Ringo's new album. It's on Paul McCartney's upcoming album, The Boys of Dungeon Lane, which is set to be released at the end of May. And McCartney was just writing about where they grew up. It wasn't the best neighborhoods. It was rough. Apparently, Ringo got mugged a couple of times coming home from work in this neighborhood. But it was home to us. That's the whole point of the song. And so McCartney shared it with Ringo, and he had a few suggestions. And they said, well, you know, we should sing it together. It's about our old neighborhood. Then they wanted some backing vocals. So singing backup on the track is Chrissy Hynde of the Pretenders and Charlene Spiteri. She was best known for that band Texas back in the late 80s. And so they're the ones singing backup on this track. And you know what? This is a fun Friday kind of a track. So why not? Some new music from Paul McCartney and Ringo Starr.

0: 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Special recognition going to Hunter Trussler, Talon Garcia, Zach Drew, and Cammy Maddox. We are so happy to celebrate this great achievement with you. 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

Buying bailer belts, lacing tools, dripping belts, starter flaps, scaffolding wheels, dap cog, nuts and bolts, all the tools, sump pumps, sewage pumps, jet pumps, eco flow, fishing license, hunting license, firearms, range finder, sink, kill, air muffs, deer bleed, decoys, binoculars, fishing rods, fishing reels, fishing tackle. 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

0: XIT Feeders has continued to be a leader in the cattle feeding industry. 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A reminder from Albert Schweitzer: success is not the key to happiness. 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
0: Running through the 9 o'clock hour, we're up to 58 degrees, and time now for the morning show moral lesson. Remember, the light at the end of the tunnel is sometimes that little light in the refrigerator when you go visit it at 3 o'clock in the morning to see if there's something in there. You know, that light's always there for you. So be there for it. You know, if it goes out, you can always see them, get another one at the store. The comfort of the refrigerator light in the middle of the night. I'll just let you think about that. Got some warmer temperatures coming our way this weekend and into next week. No rain in the forecast. Although tomorrow there could be some severe weather in the eastern panhandle. So if you're headed to Perryton or Pampa, you might want to keep an eye on the weather if you're headed that direction. All right, Jesse Torres is going to be in next. Thanks for tuning in to yet another morning show. We'll do it again on Monday. See you then.
4: This is not headline news. The Miami Vice reboot will be called Miami Vice 85 because that's the age of the average Miami Vice fan. This is not headline news.

0: Welcome to the Pulse 94.5 FM, where the listeners are the stars and all milestones are celebrated. 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
1: This hour's weather being brought to you by High Plains Auctioneers. Now tracking some pretty nice Friday weather across our area. A quiet day today, starting off cool but warming up steadily with sunny skies, southwest wind in around 15 to 20 miles per hour this afternoon. We should be pushing up around 85 degrees. Overnight tonight, clear. A quiet Friday evening. We'll drop down to the upper 40s. But tomorrow, sunshine, the wind up 15 to 25 out of the southwest. High tomorrow near 90 degrees. From News Channel 10, I'm Doppler Dave for KXIT.
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0: Thank you, Christy. Yeah, it is my turn. Sometimes I'm sitting right next door listening to Aaron going, when do I get to do my thing? Right now, what beautiful 63 degrees. Welcome to Friday, and thank you for being with us here on The Pulse.

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2: 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Onyx Mariscal of kindergarten with St. Anthony's. Leo Kane, also in kindergarten, Dalhart Elementary School. Riley Phillips, a senior, Dalhart High. Uriel Perez, a senior at Dalhart High. And Chloe Mariscal, a senior at Dalhart High School. Texas Panhandle Tarps and Mariscal Trucking wants to congratulate each of you on your achievements and wish you all the very best in your next chapter. Keep striving. 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
3: Grandparents, we're not that old.
2: Yes, I am. It is an absolutely fabulous Friday morning, 63 degrees here at the Valley Irrigation Big 5 Pump Studios. Let's take it back to 1991. This was written by Axl Rose. You may not believe this, but the original version of this song was 25 minutes long and edited down to the, what we're about to play, 8 minutes 59 seconds. The longest ever top 10 hit and contains the longest guitar solo in a top 10 singles. That's right. Slash actually plays two guitar solos in this song. One of our favorites. Here's Guns N' Roses and November Rain.

0: St. Anthony's Padua Catholic Church reminds this year's area graduates of this passage. Commit to the Lord whatever you do, and He will establish your plans. Proverbs 16, verse 3. Our best wishes and congratulations go with you as you navigate phase 2 of your life. Special congratulations going out to our seniors, Christian Acevedo, Evelyn Amaya, Maria Briano, Ariana Chacon, Diego Garcia, Giselle Garcia, Esteban Gonzalez, Gerardo Gonzalez, Jet Lee Gonzalez, Liz Mary Gonzalez, Marvin Martinez, Jeremiah Montoya, Damian Murieta, Abdiel Rivera, Rodrigo Romero, John Schroeder, Creed Taylor, Zane Van Beek, and Joshua Walker.
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0: Well, it looks like we're going to have pretty pleasant temperatures for the weekend. I don't know about you. I'm excited. I don't have an issue when it's Mother's Day to do all the work on that day, to be able to either grill or cook, whatever it may be. That is the plan always for mom. So happy Mother's Day to all of you. And just a little something I want to send our way to all the moms out there. A little montage for Mother's Day. I hope you enjoy.
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3: This hour's weather being brought to you by High Plains Auctioneers. Now tracking some pretty nice Friday weather across our area. A quiet day today, starting off cool but warming up steadily with sunny skies, southwest wind in around 15 to 20 miles per hour this afternoon. We should be pushing up around 85 degrees. Overnight tonight, clear. A quiet Friday evening. We'll drop down to the upper 40s. But tomorrow, sunshine, the wind up 15 to 25 out of the southwest. High tomorrow near 90 degrees. From News Channel 10, I'm Doppler Dave for KXIT.
1: Thank you, Dave. And is today's anything like yesterday was? It was absolutely beautiful. Even getting out of work, just kind of sitting out on the porch patio, beautiful weather, no wind, loved it. Right now, sitting at 66 degrees, winds kicking up here out of the north, 20 miles an hour here at the Valley Irrigation Big Five Pump Studios. We'll see if we make it today. Looking for a high of 80 degrees. Swap shop time over the next few minutes. Taking your live calls. Let's get to it. You know, really, when you think about it, all the makings of a great Friday. Love it. Over the next few minutes, taking your live calls, 244-0945. 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
1: 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Anything to buy, sell, trade, even items you want to give away. 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I want to thank Chief Scott White out of Hartley for getting us info. And coming up on Monday, you're going to hear a pretty lengthy explanation on what is going on here. 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It is going to be $160,000. And according to this release, while Hartley Fire and EMS is in the middle of one of the most active fire seasons they've seen, they're asking our community for help. 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You can go to Hartley Fire EMS Facebook page. 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
1: 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Let's take a look at what's going on for next week in the Dalhart area. We have, now coming up a week from tomorrow, the Hangar Holdown Seafood Throwdown. This is a fundraiser for the Thunder Over Dalhart event in 2027. It is also, and I say this all the time, those of us that know how to do this, it is a date night. It is a date night. It doesn't have to be just for the younger folks out there. If you enjoy a delicious crab and shrimp boil, and this is going to be flown in fresh from the coast, if you enjoy a live band, dancing, hanging out with your loved one, this is what you want to do right here. $75 for one individual, so there you go. Or you could go through the tables here. Any of you businesses, and there's a lot of people buying these up, $1,000 for the first class table, $850 for the hangar table. Once again, $75. This is coming up next Saturday. Your chance to be involved with this. Again, just a date night, hanging out with people that you know in the community. How many times did you go out somewhere dancing and you don't know anybody there? You just seem like you're the only couple. It's still okay. You know, me and my wife, we're in our own world when we go out and we're dancing and having our own, you know, doing our own thing. Here's your chance to be involved with people in the community. All you do is call the chamber, 244-5646. Let them know how you want to get those tickets. You want to get a full table or just an individual. That number again, 244-5646. And I'm going to give you the website. There may be a link there that you could just buy that stuff. Dalhart.org is the website.
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1: Just a few other events happening next week. A retirement party for Curtis Abla coming up this Wednesday, 4 to 6 p.m. That's in the afternoon at the Dalhart Junior High Library. We'll keep this reminder going leading up to that event. Also next Saturday, Dalhart Junior High School PTO Color Run. The cost is $30 because as of now, it is considered late registration. At 9:30, they will register that morning at the junior high parking lot with a start time of 10 a.m. I've got a number here, 268 268-3470 if you need more information on this one. 268-3470. And finally, the signups for the 23rd annual XIT Trail of Sales are now underway. And the reason to sign up this early, if you've never heard of the Trail of Sales, that's four communities: Dalhart, Hartley, Texline, and Channing. You want to be on the map, because people that take advantage of these sales, they travel, and they will follow all the sales on the map. So if you want to be on the map, call the chamber before May 29th, 244-5646, and let them know your address, and they will put your address there. And the event is June the 6th, 8 a.m. to 2 p.m. And come on, computer, you didn't want to talk a while ago. There we go. Well, I got to say, in the world of computers, you just don't know about updates coming through. You just don't know about something hiding in the background. And lately, a lot of people having problems with computers. I rebuke that. It is a wrap on the Swap Shop. Big thank you to 4B Septic, Ansco Industrial, Alliance Irrigation, XIT Concrete. One of my favorites, here's Toto.

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2: 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Uriel Perez, a senior at Dowhart High. 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

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I say you look so fine that I really want to make you mine. 4, 5, 6, come on and get your kicks. Now you don't need a

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1: 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With your look at local news, area events, it's time now for the News Authority on your Friday. I'm Jesse Torres. To top our news, it's all about sign-ups, starting with the Dalhart Junior High School PTO Color Run. Here's Ashley.
2: It's going to be Saturday, May 16th, starting at 10 a.m. If you'd like to register, registration is still open up until the event. You can even register the morning of. You can reach out to me at 806-268-3470 with any questions you have, or check us out on social media. We do have a link to the registration form posted there that you can take a look at. During the color run, you have two options. You can either do a one-mile fun run that takes, 15 to 20 minutes mostly, and then there's also a 5K option. So it goes quite a bit further. It takes about 45 minutes to an hour to complete, but you can choose to do either one. Dalhart Junior High School PTO works to help raise funds to improve the quality of life at Dalhart Junior High School and to meet the needs of the school that traditional state funding may not support, so that the teachers and students can exhibit excellence every day. In 2025, we were able to raise about $11,000 to support the student and teacher activities at the school through our race registrations and the sponsorships we got for Color Run. And that money was used over the past year to do a lot of things at the school. We were able to replace some art classroom tables that had been there since the original school was built. We were able to update the library, work with the librarian to update the furniture to make it more enjoyable and functional for the teachers and staff. One of the big things we do every year is we provide snacks for the students during the STAR testing. So we make sure that every kid in the school gets a snack every day that they're testing for STAR.
1: That number again, 268-3470, 268-3470. All about sign-ups for the XIT Trail of Sales. 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You need to register with the Chamber before May 29th, the event on June the 6th from 8 a.m. to 2 p.m., 244-5646, or go to the website at dalhart.org. More sign-ups, Ada Upsilon's 24th annual golf scramble taking place Saturday, May the 30th. This is a four-man scramble, $280 per team. Registration will start at noon on that Saturday with a tee time, 1 p.m. Beneficiaries this year, the Dalhart Nursing Home, and of course, local teacher scholarships. Number to call, 268-0158. 268-0158. Some activities still upcoming for the school year. Coming up this Monday is awards night at 6 p.m. And one more sign up to throw your way, the Eric's Heart Scholarship Benefit Men's Softball Tournament. June the 27th will be a home run derby with silent auction and concession, all going to a great cause. Cost is $375 per team, 15-team max, 15-player roster. For more information, 717-8841. 717-8841. Keep it right here to KXIT for more details as that date approaches. That's your look at news on the Pulse. 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This has been the News Authority. 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
3: Mitch Anthony here with today's Daily Dose. Tom Peters, famed corporate visionary and motivator, says corporations should actually reward people for failure because failure means risk, and without risk, there can be no success. Once people come to the realization that their mistakes will be forgiven, they will learn to forgive themselves. Their creativity will be stirred, and they will be liberated to go all out without fear of penalty. I once watched a high school basketball coach mishandle a talented athlete with a fragile ego. If the athlete made one mistake, the coach would bench him and yell at him. The athlete went into a shell. The coach lamented that the athlete was such an underachiever. He completely missed the connection between forgiveness of failure and freedom to succeed. When people are easily forgiven, they learn to be easier on themselves. 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
6: Well, tracking a sizable warm-up here as we start the weekend. Southwest wind in, not too strong, about 15 to 20 miles per hour. A little springtime breeze today, but temperatures in the mid-80s. We'll stay clear tonight as we get the weekend started. Pretty quiet skies. And overnight tonight, I think we'll drop down briefly to the upper 40s. And then tomorrow, temperatures soar a little bit. Southwest wind 15 to 25, and temperatures nearing 90 degrees. 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

0: For fellow Texans, KXIT is a fan favorite. Even our announcer guy wants to get involved.
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0: Need a little wake-up pick-me-up that coffee just can't take care of? 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

0: There are far, far better things ahead than any we leave behind. Alliance Irrigation would like to remind you of these famous words C.S. Lewis said in light of your graduation. All of us know how stressful this season can be, but enjoy the craziness while you can. Congrats to all the seniors from Dalhart, Hartley, Channing, and Texline.
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2: This is Pastor T at New Life. I want to say congratulations to the graduating class. We are so proud of you, and New Life has your back. We love you. Congratulations.
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1: This hour's weather being brought to you by Hart Chevrolet. Well, tracking a sizable warm-up here as we start the weekend. Southwest wind in, not too strong, about 15 to 20 miles per hour. A little springtime breeze today, but temperatures in the mid-80s. We'll stay clear tonight as we get the weekend started. Pretty quiet skies. And overnight tonight, I think we'll drop down briefly to the upper 40s. And then tomorrow, temperatures soar a little bit. Southwest wind 15 to 25 and temperatures nearing 90 degrees. From News Channel 10, I'm Doppler Dave for KXIT.
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6: The doctor took a pint of fluid out of my left knee yesterday.
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7: Well, here we go. Part two of the afternoon work day. Warming up nicely. 74 degrees. Hope you're doing well. It's all about getting through that work day. Whatever it is you may be doing, we are here 24-7 to do just that. We are The Pulse. Right now, here's Jerry Rafferty and Baker Street.

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0: 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Special congratulations goes out to Avi Day of Dalhart High, Benley Gutierrez of Texline Kindergarten, and Emily Hall, our August college graduate. We salute you and know you'll be great.
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3: Well, if you're following the NBA Finals, I didn't even realize, just looking at the bracket now, they're down to the final eight when you think about it. Down to the final eight games tonight. Best of luck, really, to all of you that have teams still in the playoffs. Games tonight, Timberwolves at the Spurs, that one 8:30 on Prime Video. Also on Prime Video, the Knicks at the 76ers. Just looking at who's leading. Looks like the Timberwolves Spurs series even at 1-1, and New York leading 2-0 over the 76ers. But again, if you try to put it on television and you notice you can't find it, that's what's up. Prime Video or that other Peacock channel taking over.

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0: You have that one person in your workplace that always offers up advice, and it's, you know, you don't want it. You don't want it. It's usually not very good, but, you know, when you throw an issue out there, the advice that they have just doesn't fit. You're just like, I don't even know where that came from. Sometimes lousy advice can also help you make the right decision. Just so you know, all advice that's coming your way will always help you definitely make up your mind what you want to do. 139. Hey, folks, coming up this Wednesday, May 13th, Panhandle Community Services is inviting the public to join a mental health coalition for lunch. Engaging discussion with the backing of the Hogg Foundation. They want to collect information and resources to establish a strong network of individuals dedicated to uplifting the community. If you'd like to be a part of that, maybe even just something might be helpful to you, that'll be this Wednesday, 11:30 to 1, Frank Phillips College. And I don't think that you have to RSVP, but let me give a number, 678-2280, 678-2280. I don't know about you, I need a little wake-up shot this afternoon.

mighty long time, but I'm here to tell you, there's something else. The afterworld. A world of never-ending happiness. You can always see the sun. Day.

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0: Excuse me, I'm working here.
1: There you go. Try to have a good show. It ain't the mic with the problem.

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2: Well, tracking a sizable warm-up here as we start the weekend. Southwest wind in, not too strong, about 15 to 20 miles per hour. A little springtime breeze today, but temperatures in the mid-80s.

0: This Sunday is Mother's Day. This according to 6 voicemails from my mother.
1: Get this, I saw that Americans are expected to spend a record $38 billion. Yeah, $38 billion. And if you combine that with what's spent on Father's Day, that's $38 billion.

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0: Well, whatever you do have planned for this Mother's Day, looks like the weather is going to definitely be cooperating. Currently, 77 degrees here at the Valley Irrigation Big 5 Pump Studios. Got a little room to give. We'll see if we get near 80 degrees. Tomorrow, a high of 88. Sunday, a high of 72. Never mind the wind in the forecast. Just take mom out to fly a kite. You're good to go. Hope you have a great one. Also, I'm not leaving yet, but again, a shout out to everybody out there that plays the role of mother. We appreciate you. Here's Greta Van Fleet and Heat Above.

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1: 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The Dust Bowl Bar and Grill would like to congratulate the graduates this year. Your hard work, long nights, and determination have paid off, and the Dust Bowl couldn't be prouder. They wish you the best of luck and success in what your next step into the future holds. Congratulations to the Dust Bowl's very own staff members graduating, including Maria Briano, Macy Cavazos, Giselda Dominguez, Alejandro Flores, and Antonio Vasquez. From everyone at the Dust Bowl Bar and Grill, congratulations, graduates. Your journey is just beginning.
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1: This hour's weather being brought to you by Hart Chevrolet. Well, tracking a sizable warm-up here as we start the weekend. Southwest wind in, not too strong, about 15 to 20 miles per hour. A little springtime breeze today, but temperatures in the mid-80s. We'll stay clear tonight as we get the weekend started. Pretty quiet skies. And overnight tonight, I think we'll drop down briefly to the upper 40s. And then tomorrow, temperatures soar a little bit. Southwest wind 15 to 25 and temperatures nearing 90 degrees. From News Channel 10, I'm Doppler Dave for KXIT.
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0: 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Angela and Ronaldo Encinas of Paul's Windshield are proud of this year's graduates and are thankful for all the memories as they've watched these recipients grow. 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
0: 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Onyx Mariscal of kindergarten with St. Anthony's. Leo Kane, also in kindergarten, Dalhart Elementary School. Riley Phillips, a senior, Dalhart High. Uriel Perez, a senior at Dalhart High. And Chloe Mariscal, a senior at Dalhart High School. Texas Panhandle Tarps and Mariscal Trucking wants to congratulate each of you on your achievements and wish you all the very best in your next chapter. 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

0: 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And a huge congratulations to Trip Trimble. Trip, we are so proud of you. You're going to do great things. Keep shining, keep smiling, and stay sweet. 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
2: Well, nice start to the weekend out there. Temperatures in the 80s today with sunshine and not too much wind. We'll be cooling off tonight, but then warming up tremendously tomorrow. We'll head down to about 50 tonight. Tomorrow, we expect southwest winds 15 to 25, a bit breezy, but sunny, unseasonably warm. We're up in the low 90s tomorrow. Cold front on Sunday kicks us back down into the 60s, so quite a bit of variety for the weekend. From News Channel 10, I'm Doppler Dave for KXIT.
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2: 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The Dust Bowl Bar and Grill would like to congratulate the graduates this year. 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Congratulations to the Dust Bowl's very own staff members graduating, including Maria Briano, Macy Cavazos, Giselda Dominguez, Alejandro Flores, and Antonio Vasquez. From everyone at the Dust Bowl Bar and Grill, congratulations, graduates. Your journey is just beginning. Here at KXIT, our on-air personalities take great care to prepare for each and every shift.
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3: 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I want to say congratulations to the graduating class. We are so proud of you, and New Life has your back. We love you. Congratulations.
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1: 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With your look at local news, area events, it's time now for the News Authority on your Friday. I'm Jesse Torres. The topper news, it's all about sign-ups, starting with the Dalhart Junior High School PTO Color Run. Here's Ashley.
2: It's going to be Saturday, May 16th, starting at 10 a.m. If you'd like to register, registration is still open up until the event. You can even register the morning of. You can reach out to me at 806-268-3470 with any questions you have, or check us out on social media. We do have a link to the registration form posted there that you can take a look at. During the color run, you have two options. You can either do a 1 mile fun run that takes, 15 to 20 minutes mostly. And then there's also a 5K option. So it goes quite a bit further. It takes about 45 minutes to an hour to complete, but you can choose to do either one. Dalhart Junior High School PTO works to help raise funds to improve the quality of life at Dalhart Junior High School and to meet the needs of the school that traditional state funding may not support, so that the teachers and students can exhibit excellence every day. In 2025, we were able to raise about $11,000 to support the student and teacher activities at the school through our race registrations and the sponsorships we got for Color Run. And that money was used over the past year to do a lot of things at the school. We were able to replace some art classroom tables that had been there since the original school was built. We were able to update the library, work with the librarian to update the furniture to make it more enjoyable and functional for the teachers and staff. One of the big things we do every year is we provide snacks for the students during the STAR testing. So we make sure that every kid in the school gets a snack every day that they're testing for STAR.
1: 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All about sign-ups, sign-ups for the XIT Trail of Sales. 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More sign-ups, Ada Upsilon's 24th annual golf scramble taking place Saturday, May the 30th. 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
2: Mitch Anthony here with today's Daily Dose. Tom Peters, famed corporate visionary and motivator, says corporations should actually reward people for failure because failure means risk, and without risk, there can be no success. Once people come to the realization that their mistakes will be forgiven, they will learn to forgive themselves. Their creativity will be stirred, and they will be liberated to go all out without fear of penalty. I once watched a high school basketball coach mishandle a talented athlete with a fragile ego. If the athlete made one mistake, the coach would bench him and yell at him. The athlete went into a shell. The coach lamented that the athlete was such an underachiever. He completely missed the connection between forgiveness of failure and freedom to succeed. When people are easily forgiven, they learn to be easier on themselves. Success hinges on the right attitude toward failure. 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
5: Well, nice start to the weekend out there. Temperatures in the 80s today with sunshine and not too much wind. We'll be cooling off tonight, but then warming up tremendously tomorrow. We'll head down to about 50 tonight. Tomorrow, we expect southwest winds 15 to 25, a bit breezy, but sunny, unseasonably warm. We're up in the low 90s tomorrow. Cold front on Sunday kicks us back down into the 60s, so quite a bit of variety for the weekend. 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
0: Congratulations to all area graduates. 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ANSCO Industrial reminds you, to accomplish great things, we must not only act, but also dream. 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We are the Pulse.

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2: 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Bauer's is located across from the hospital at 121 Texas Boulevard. Bauer's hours are 9 a.m. to 6 p.m. Monday through Friday. 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
3: 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Special congratulations goes out to Avi Day of Delhart High, Benley Gutierrez of Texline Kindergarten, and Emily Hall, our August college graduate. We salute you and know you'll be great.
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5: 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Probably not enough.

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2: Well, nice start to the weekend out there. Temperatures in the 80s today with sunshine and not too much wind. We'll be cooling off tonight, but then warming up tremendously tomorrow. We'll head down to about 50 tonight. Tomorrow, we expect southwest winds 15 to 25, a bit breezy, but sunny, unseasonably warm. We're up in the low 90s tomorrow. Cold front on Sunday kicks us back down into the 60s, so quite a bit of variety for the weekend. 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
0: And now, a word from our sponsor. 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
0: St. Anthony's Padua Catholic Church reminds this year's area graduates of this passage. Commit to the Lord whatever you do, and He will establish your plans. Proverbs 16, verse 3. Our best wishes and congratulations go with you as you navigate phase 2 of your life. Special congratulations going out to our seniors, Christian Acevedo, Evelyn Amaya, Maria Briano, Ariana Chacon, Diego Garcia, Giselle Garcia, Esteban Gonzalez, Gerardo Gonzalez, Jet Lee Gonzalez, Liz Mary Gonzalez, Marvin Martinez, Jeremiah Montoya, Damian Murieta, Abdiel Rivera, Rodrigo Romero, John Schroeder, Creed Taylor, Zane Van Beek, and Joshua Walker.
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1: This hour's weather being brought to you by XIT Communications. 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Temperatures in the 80s today with sunshine and not too much wind. We'll be cooling off tonight, but then warming up tremendously tomorrow. We'll head down to about